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1: 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So, no, do it. Copy RP off. 7-0-4.

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KDEX 7. 962 involved in a bicycle. 1250. 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

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There's no issues. 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It's no emergency. 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

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Payback 6. 962. 43rd Avenue and Roosevelt Street. 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Payback 6. 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Maricopa 151. 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

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Ladder tender 161. K-6. Heat related illness. 9512 West Taylor Street. Ladder tender 161. K-6. Special call Meta 2811. 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Injured person. 6946 South Kimberly Way. Meta 2811. K-2.

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K-Deck 8. Unconscious person. 220 South 12th Avenue. Rescue 3. K-Deck 8. Engine 174. K-Deck 9. Fall injury. 13214 West Amelia Avenue. Engine 174. K-Deck 9.

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Left 230, 8 and 6. Mariposa 174, and engine 62. K-9. Internal bleeding. 824, North 99th Avenue. Mariposa 174, and engine 62. K-9. Special call SQ903, K-9, heat related illness, 420 West Watkins Street, SQ903, K-9. Special call Maricopa 171, K-9, fall injury, 13214 West Amelia Avenue, Maricopa 171, K-9. Engine 22, K-8, first and down, 16th Street and Broadway Road. Engine 22, K-8. 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Engine 14, K-6. Medical response 70, and that's 233, K-6. Video, 3723, left off the road. Medical response 70, and that's 233, K-6. Engine 11, K-8, altered level of consciousness, 210, North 24th Street. Engine 11, K-8. Engine 271, K-7, difficulty breathing, 2734, South Azalea Drive. Engine 271, K-7. Engine 2 and Rescue 11, K-8, seizure, 220, South 12th Avenue. Engine 2 and Rescue 11, K-8.
difficulty breathing. 2734, South Azalea Drive. Medic 274, K-Deck 7. Central Avenue. Engine 22. K-Deck 9. Special call Meta 289. K-Deck 7. Altered level of consciousness. 6437. West Chandler Boulevard. Meta 289. K-Deck 7. Black Canyon Access and Buckeye Road. Rescue 34. K-Deck 6. Engine 903. K-Deck 1. Return to home quarters. Station 3. Engine 903. K-Deck 1.

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0: 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Heavy. 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

0: 48 Drive, Water 2076, KF9. Medic 273 and Engine 207, KF7, 962, US 68 A101 westbound east of. Medic 273 and Engine 207, KF7.
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North Hill Drive. 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

0: 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I am down, if you'll think I'm a hopeful, swerving. 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
0: 11:33, North Channel 1361, if you need to travel, break down anything, I'm coming up to 184, eastbound.
1: 2701,
2: North Street, rescue 8. Negative, all vehicles are off the right, and it looks like it's going to be two separate collisions, both of them are going to be in run.
1: Ladder Tender 22, KDEC 9, overdose, 117, West Magdalena Lane, Ladder Tender 22, KDEC 9.
2: Yeah, 1361 back. I can take care of both collisions. You can point to the other unit.
0: 1361 down, Bobby. You're second in run open.

0: 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Engine 903 and Rescue 8. 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
0: 61, KDEC 8.
3: Yeah, so we wait, what's the thing down here? The last. Also, we got is 5730, 5714, so we're going to go back down to
0: 1042. Engine person, 8627, West Willow Avenue, engine 1932, KDEC 6.
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1: The Tracy is copy, central located northbound 101, milepost 41, it's northbound 101, milepost 41, turn green, Subaru outback, with ambulance 1028 of 2, David.
2: 2 David Adams, 3 Robert 5, fire 2-2027, 3-2016, Subaru Outback out of Cave Creek at 1756.
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0: 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Silver 8. 6721. North 25th Drive. Jesse 9. 8 at 9. Engine 701. 8 at 9. Park problem. 124. 6th Avenue West. Engine 701. 8 at 9. Engine 272, K-Deck 7, 962, 2222, West Southern Avenue. Engine 272, K-Deck 7. Heavy Rescue Tender 8, K-Deck 8, Silverton, 101, North 7th Street. Heavy Rescue Tender 8, K-Deck 8.
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Thank you.

nobody appeared out of the vehicle. Green CTSD is going to be off left adjacent to the Chaparral exit. That's access from McDonald at 18th.

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1610 Fort Air, going to be responding to eastbound 24 miles post 6, looking for a white Hyundai Tucson versus a cream colored Chevy Equinox. RP is complaining of neck pain. The other driver's not hurt. RP is refusing meds. No 926 at this time. Blocking the middle lane, have hazards on. HPTOC is looking at 1814.

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COPA 171. 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Animal Bite. 13,034. West Rancho Santa Fe Boulevard. 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

0: Nevada Tender 175 and Maricopa 175, K-Deck 9. 962 involving a pedestrian, 4th Street and Van Buren Street. Ladder Tender 175 and Maricopa 175, K-Deck 9.
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0: 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KDX7, still person. 8221, South Highway Battalia. 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

0: notify the alarm. We'll go ahead and meet him at the pad at Ironwood. He's got a 67-year-old male, 160 pounds, possible active stroke onset, left 30. Let's go.
1: Center.
0: I need to grab a copy. 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I will advise Center to be ready at their bed.
1: I copy that. If any other info needs to come across,
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Engine 288. Hey, deck 7.

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1: 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Alma School Road and Queen Creek Road.
0: 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The address is 37435 North Black Echo Road. Letter tender 845 is from Ironwood. They were the closest unit to the specifier, and you're the closest unit. Negative 15, you're on channel 5.

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1: Yeah, I've been trying to get on. I'm 2 or 5 on my portable, and I'm getting nothing. I just wanted to confirm that we have terminated command on 5, and we push back to 2, correct?

0: 22th, negative, I did not copy that. That was still monitoring 5, but I've heard it come across. I'll go ahead and terminate on 5 and continue to monitor.
1: My apologies.

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That's the phone.

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Engine 371, K-Deck 7,

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1: Yes, sir. Can I get you to respond to eastbound US 60 milepost 186, the Higley on ramp for some tire debris? Thank you, 1917.
0: Thank you, 19 minutes, 1-9.
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0: Clearly, it's active, report taken, and still be on a traffic stop.
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0: 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Meta 282.
1: I copy Mesa Drive and Holmes for traffic stop 1921.
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1: 842, be advised, 9-1 accepted. Fuel has about an 18-minute delay.
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1: 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Pay deck 9. Allergic reaction. 13,075. West McDowell Road. Maricopa 175. Pay deck 9.
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3: Try to use like a RNQ to see if there's any trailer registered to the company. I'm not finding any VIN number identification markers on the trailer.
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3: To the northwest of the scene. It's go station, but we got a few minute ETA on the bird.

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Patient info, 39-year-old male, approximately 220 pounds, is ANO 0, is hypertensive, the band tachycardic, no visible injuries except for hematoma to the face and eyebrows.

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Hypertensive, traffic artist, and has some facial trauma, otherwise no other visible trauma.

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East Southern Avenue. 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Page 8. Difficulty breathing. 303. East South Mountain Avenue. Rescue 28. Page 8.

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K-Deck 8. Altered level of consciousness. Sky Harbor Airport Terminal 4. Engine 19. K-Deck 8. Engine 32. K-Deck 8. Difficulty breathing. 5459. South 47th Street. Engine 32. K-Deck 8.

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Hey, that's who. 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Engine 34. Hey, that's who.

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K-deck 8. 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K-deck 8.

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I'll just give you a little bit.

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Difficulty breathing. 1119, North 46th Street. Engine 13, K-Deck 8.

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Page X7. Difficulty breathing. 3476. West Fry Road. 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Page X7. Crisis response 288. Page X2. Assist PD. 3800. West Chandler Boulevard. Crisis response 288. Page X2.

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Rescue 32. Hey, deck 8.

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0: 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Altered level of consciousness. Sky Harbor Airport Terminal 4.
1: RP requesting a 1021 for a 961 hit and run that occurred eastbound 202, milepost 46. Attempt 4, I'll hold it.

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West Spy Road. 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Engine 278. Page at 7. 962. 331. East Apache Boulevard. Engine 278. Page at 7. Engine 11. Pay deck 8. Just Payne. 2739. East Washington Street. Engine 11. Pay deck 8.

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Engine 11, K-Deck 8.

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1: 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K-deck 8. 962. 53rd Street and Washington Street. Rescue 29. K-deck 8. Ladder tender 571, K-deck 7, altered level of consciousness, 40,012, West James Lane, ladder tender 571, K-deck 7. Engine 172, K-deck 9, 962, 107th Avenue and Thomas Road, engine 172, K-deck 9.

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Fall injury. 43,856. 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Engine 286. Page 7. 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East West Street. Engine 286. Page 7.

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call Rescue 17, K-Deck 8, Hillperson, 6102, North 14th Street. Rescue 17, K-Deck 8. Tender 12, K-Deck 8, abdominal pain, 3222, North 37th Street, ladder tender 12, K-Deck 8. Engine 32, K-Deck 8, ball injury, 4167, East Pecan Road, engine 32, K-Deck 8.

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1: 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Engine 5, K-Deck 8.

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Kill person. 7250. South Kyrene Road. Engine 274. K-7.

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K-9, altered level of consciousness. 1602, South 7th Avenue. Engine 6, K-9.

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0: Observatory House, on the roof. That's up and showing. Evacuation is in progress. The outbound is on the strategy. Engine 2 is at Washington.
1: Okay, I copy on the single-story house, single-tile roof, crashing asphalt shingle roof, nothing showing up, investigating offensive strategy, going to take Washington Command at 2038.

0: 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East Apache Boulevard. 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

Engine 34, K-Deck 1, return to home quarters. Station 59, Engine 34, K-Deck 1. Engine 6, K-Deck 9, altered level of consciousness. 7th Avenue and Elwood Street. Engine 6, K-Deck 9.

Ladder Tender 1. K-Deck 8. Difficulty breathing. 209. West Jackson Street. Ladder Tender 1. K-Deck 8.

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1357, 10 Rescue 57, K-Deck 9, 962 involving a motorcycle, 19th Avenue and Baseline Road, Engine 57, 10 Rescue 57, K-Deck 9,

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0: It'll be the Red Mountain, or sorry, the CSN 202 at the 101. It's going eastbound and the westbound. It was on the other side of the Jersey Wall, but it's a van. It's not like a construction truck or anything.

0: 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I didn't get one from the call taker, but I'll call him right now. 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
0: What's the time, 31? Southwest gas says the text should be there within 20 minutes. 20.
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0: 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Battalion 3, CIO.
1: Comment goal point for the 101 transition on the westbound side. Kind of looks like it matches the description. Turning around for it.
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I got command. 34 is going to waste itself with gas. 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

0: Sorry, go ahead.
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Ladder Tender 175. K Deck 9. Difficulty breathing. 11001. West Madison Street. Ladder Tender 175. K Deck 9.

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Battered Tender 43, K-Deck 8, Seizure, 4601, East Chandler Boulevard. Ladder Tender 43, K-Deck 8.

0: 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Difficulty breathing. 11001. West Madison Street. 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
1: 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I have FPS on the line. Do you want them to respond? Do you want them to respond?

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So it'll be a few stay here's a session, but they want to know if you will stay here.

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857, 857, 857, 857, 857, 857,

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2: 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Crisis response 4, K-2.

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0: 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This is the breaker that needs to go out. Could we continue with the issues, but there's no emergency.
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0: 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K-Deck 8. Altered level of consciousness. 1643. West Maricopa Street. Ending shift. K-Deck 8.
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0: Data copy. You're up in there. You did find water flow from the trash chute made to the fourth floor. You were able to shut it off and silence the channel. You just want to see return to the reason.
1: 6-1 to alarm.
2: Rescue 34.
1: Okay, FDSO, we lost them. We don't know where they're at right now, so we're going to drop those two.
3: Okay, fine. Lost FDSO, drop those two.
1: Okay,
3: we're going to
1: drop those two. 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
3: Okay, fire copy. 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
1: Okay,
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3: Okay, fire copy. 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

0: 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Rescue 11. K-Deck 8.
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0: 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I think it might be multiple.
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I apologize. 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Okay.

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1: Fly -1029 for Lincoln Boy Charles to Paul Henry S. Dre. Expires 1 of 2027. 2018 Subaru Crosstrek out of Phoenix at 2143.

Charlie Central, locate westbound 202, miles of 35 is westbound 202, miles of 35 for White Nissan Altima, Arizona 1028 of Adam Young Adam to Robert King. Swimming all over the road on the 24, went off into the dirt and back. Erratic lane changes, speeds up to 80 miles per hour. Harpy's lost visual. And a negative 1029 for Adam Young Adam to Robert King. Expires 8 of 2028 for a 2015 Nissan Altima out of Santan Valley. Time delay is 2 ago at 2145.

0: 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West Mile 50 is Wild Justice.
1: 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Southern Avenue. Engine 39, KDEC 9.

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Thank you.

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K-8. 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South 24th Street. Ending 16. K-8.

You can continue to respond to eastbound 202 milepost 51 for code 34 blocking. You're going to be looking for a small sedan that's disabled blocking the HOV lane. No hazards or lights on. Nothing further. 2156.

Deck 8. Seizure. 6250. South 40th Street. Jet C-22. K-Deck 8. Engine 17. K-Deck 8. Injured person. 1701. East Coulter Street. Engine 17. K-Deck 8.

Street, unit copy, central locate, eastbound, US 60 miles plus 178, just eastbound, US 60 miles plus 178, first over Lexus for the Arizona 1028 of Henry 5 Adams to Tom George. Code 702, over 90 miles an hour, started a fight at a restaurant due to an unpaid cab. The driver's Hispanic male with black shirt, black hat, and beard. RP no longer has visual. -1029 for Henry 5 Adams to Tom George expires. 1/2027 for 2022 Chevy Traverse out of Fort Mojave. Had to leave about 1 ago, 2158.

0: clear traffic. Earthbound 101, miles of 55.
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South 24th Street. 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
1: 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KDEC 8, Interperson, 1510, North 48th Street.
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1744. 27, can you hear yourself on Willis? 7th Avenue and McDowell Road. Engine 44. Over. Thank you, 2234.

penetration. It's copy central locate eastbound 101, milepost 47. That's eastbound 101, milepost 47 for a blue Toyota with one working headlight, temporary 1028 of 80 Adam 795, coast of 73, coast 702. Almost striking other vehicles, approximately 90 miles an hour. Negative 1029 for 80 Adam 795. Expires 3 of 2027 for 2016 Hyundai Elantra out of Gilbert at 2235.

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0: another central location. It's going to be eastbound 202, milepost 47. That's eastbound 202, milepost 47. For the blue Toyota with one working headlight. 1020, that's 80, Adam 795. Code 693, code 702. Almost striking other vehicles. Nothing further. 223 next.
1: 72, KF7, injured person, 1720, South Street Drive, LA 272, KF7.

0: Echo 20 in traffic. We'll approach westbound on the full.
1: And 422 40.

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1: I-13, I copy 32nd Street and Oak, 2240.

George fires 2 of 2028 for 2001 Chevy Tahoe out of Phoenix at 2241.

Ladder 10 to 1. K-Deck 8. Kill person. 609 North 2nd Avenue. Ladder 10 to 1. K-Deck 8. Engine 278, K-Deck 7, difficulty breathing, 909, East Apache Boulevard, Engine 278, K-Deck 7,

0: 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It's going to be located at the northeast corner next to a, looks like a laundromat.
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0: unit, come in. POC, are you able to see call 1728 Lincoln still on the camera?
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0: Yes, sir.
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0: Southbound 4450. 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

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KDEC 9. Just Paint. 11. South 71st Avenue. Heavy Rescue Tender 44. KDEC 9. Engine 271. KDEC 7. Just Paint. 937. South Agron Avenue. Engine 271. KDEC 7.

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this one to the east on ramp of the US 60 from the 202, mile post 30. Shorts on a bicycle on the shoulder. HPTOC is looking. Nothing further. 2305.

motherfucker. Well, that was fairly close here. 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We are closing.

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0: 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K-9.
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Engine 21, 10 Rescue 21, K-9.

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West Apache Street. LA 175. K-9.

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Hey, deck 9. Overdose. 2845, North 52nd Avenue. Rescue 25. Hey, deck 9.

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0: Hello, I'm copy, Command. 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
1: First down, we are.
0: Sedan stopped off right with a male teenager that ran from the left shoulder to the right shoulder. There's also a female standing off right. HPTOC is looking 23-29.
1: HPTOC.
0: HPTOC, go ahead.
2: Yeah, reference to PET. They are under Superstition Springs, actually walking westbound. The male is walking ahead of the female as if there's maybe a verbal argument or something.
3: 174, Payback 9, fall injury, 10,830, West Apache Street, Maricopa 174, Payback 9.

passenger roadway. The females returning to the vehicle is off right in it. The males walking away, continuing westbound. Mesa PD also copies 2336.

Century is copy, attempt to locate northbound 101 miles post 41. That's northbound 101 miles post 41 for a white GMC SUV. Coast is 93, swerving all over the road using incorrect blinkers. Time delay is 1 to go, 2333.

Copy, Central Locate, eastbound I-10, mile post 153, that's eastbound I-10, mile post 153, for a white Nissan Altima, Arizona, 1028, apply the Young Adams, 0, Frank 5, brake checking, the RP and throwing hands out of the window at the RP, trying to get the RP to pull over. The RP has her wife and two kids in the vehicle. They've also tried to hit the RP's vehicle multiple times. They're now separated. ATL vehicle stayed on the I-10. Could be negative 1029 for 5 Young Adam, 0 Frank 5, expires 2 of 2027 for 2015 Nissan Altima out of Santan Valley. Time delay is going to be 2.5 ago, 2335.

0: responding to the pedestrians on the roadway. Great CCSD. The male entered the driver's seat. Both subjects are now in the vehicle. The vehicle drove off, but then stopped again on the right shoulder at 2336.
1: Copy. 10-4, 2336. Last unit, 10-9.

0: vehicle right in front of the semi. I believe it was a red little sporty sedan.
1: Western, capture it.
2: 2014, go ahead.
1: Frank Adam, 687.
2: Cancel PD. 2014, 10-4.

14 in the blind, negative 1029 for Frank. Frank Adams, 687, expires 5/20/27 for 2823 Nissan Altima out of Mesa at 2339.

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KDEC 9.

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0: 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This, the caller was a witness.
1: Of course, 23, 46.

0: 2013. I don't see any of our units on a Victor assignment over there.
1: North 8th place. Engine 17. K-deck 8.

0: So far, no contact. Spoke with Aegon on scene. He has the construction. They said they have contact as well. I'm going to circle around on the ramp.
1: 2-13, 10-4, 23-53.

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0: North George 7606. Should be on a black Chevy Cruze.
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1: Bill Burton, 11850, West Gilmore Street, LA 175, KDF 9.

0: 13 according to the victim, indicating that the other car involved is going to be a sedan, like a white and blue, the date of being dropped. I think going westbound.
1: 2013, 10-4, 2359.

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Fire channel A9. 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K-9. 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

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K-Deck 8.

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K-Deck 8.

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Engine 28, K-Deck 9.

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KDEC 9. Injured person. 4130. North Black Canyon access. 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KDEC 9.

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0: Can you help me out with Lister 1018, 202 westbound, Bumpus 5 at the Priestown Rim?
1: Yeah,
0: bring it to me. 10-3. Kentucky, Paul 8, Nora 504.

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KDEC 9. Difficulty breathing. 12,851. West Buckeye Road. Engine 171. KDEC 9.

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K-9. Difficulty breathing. 12,851. West Buckeye Road. Maricopa 175. K-9.

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Fire channel A9.

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South Kyrene Road. 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

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Fall injury, 901, South 17th Avenue. Engine 903, K-Deck 8.

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Page 7. Altered level of consciousness. 80. East Palomino Drive. Medic 273. Page 7.

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K-Duck 7. Still person. 2111. West University Drive. Medic 276. K-Duck 7.

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Paydeck 9. Maternity problem. 5405 South 19th Avenue. Engine 39 and Rescue 57. Paydeck 9.

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0: 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RS-23, K-Deck 8.
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East Van Buren Street. Rescue 11. 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
1: 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Engine 39, KDF-9.

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Difficulty breathing. 8210, West Miami Street. Engine 62, K-Deck 9.

adjacent units copy. Reports of shots fired in the area of I-10, milepost 155, unknown direction of travel. Milepost 155 on I-10. Calls coming from Tempe, PD. Officers in the area advise they heard shots fired in the area of I-10 and baseline. They are checking the area but think it's possibly coming from the area of baseline and I-10. Time delay is approximately 5.5 minutes, 0210.

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Special call rescue 22. K-Deck 9. Altered level of consciousness. 6832 South 17th Avenue. Rescue 22. K-Deck 9.

0: 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Do you need a 96?
1: 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Page 7. Altered level of consciousness. 918. East Baseline Road. Ladder tender 273. Page 7.

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Hey, deck 8. Difficulty breathing. 1510 East Portland Street. Rescue 908. Hey, deck 8.

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Stand by, you are put on, we'll be put on the call.

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Pay deck 8. Just Payne. 5151 East Washington Street. 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Pay deck 8.

0: possible approaching forward. Heavy eastbound 185. Near the
1: Engine 342, KF7, minor injury, 4800, South Alma School Road, engine 342, KF7.

0: First 2-8. 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

0: 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K-Deck 8.
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1: Described it as a sedan, eastbound, westbound lane in the E2B lane. Try to do again on the description of it.

スピードスタートあります。

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0: Can
1: you copy?

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K-Deck 9. Maternity problem. Baby 28, South Central Avenue. Engine 28, and Rusty 28. K-Deck 9.

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K-Deck 8. 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East Piedmont Road. Engine 343. K-Deck 8.

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Fall injury, 808 East Missouri Avenue. Rescue 17, K-Deck 8.

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Ladder 281 and Battalion 281, E-3.

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Street, Santa Copy, Central Locate, Eastbound US 60, Mile Post 177, that's Eastbound US 60, Mile Post 177 for a white Honda Civic, Code 702, swerving across lanes. Hope you no longer has visual time delay of 2.5 of go at 0352.

2014. Can AT respond to the northbound 143 milepost 3 on the Washington off ramp for a code 34? You're going to be looking for a blue Mazda CX-5. A tire flew off. The RP does have triple lights on 19, but they're requesting a trooper for traffic control. They have somebody parked behind them at a white Tacoma. Both vehicles have the hazard lights on at 0364.

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KF7. 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KF7.

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2012 in the blind, negative 1029 for William Robert Adams, 4 Adams, 2, expires 8-2027. 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

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North Scottsdale Road. 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

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West Grimm Otter Road. LA 175. K-Deck 9.

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K-Deck 8.

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Fall injury, 2635, North Dysart Road. Engine 174, K-9.

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K-Deck 8. North 153rd Avenue. Status number 332.

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K-Deck 8.

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Can I get you to respond to eastbound 202, milepost 11 for a 9621 hit and run?

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Payback 9. 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West Yuma Road. 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

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You cleared the scene at 0331 and 07. 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

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LA-175. K-Deck 9. Engine 62 and Rescue 62. K-Deck 9. 962. 99th Avenue and Broadway Road. Engine 62 and Rescue 62. K-Deck 9.

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Payton 7.

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1: 4-0-5-17. NG 915, KDEC 9, diabetic problem, 7817, West Miami Street, NG 915, KDEC 9.

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Ladder tender 22, and rescue 22, KDEC 9, code 7031, South 4th Avenue. Ladder tender 22, and rescue 22, KDEC 9.

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Five degrees, 9. 8 degrees, 5 degrees, 9. 8 degrees, 5 degrees, 9. 8 degrees, 5 degrees, 9. 8 degrees, 5 degrees, 9. 8 degrees, 5 degrees, 9. 8 degrees, 5 degrees, 9. 8 degrees, 5 degrees, 9. 8 degrees, 5 degrees, 9. 8 degrees, 5 degrees, 9. 8 degrees, 5 degrees, 9. 8 degrees, 5 degrees, 9. 8 degrees, 5 degrees, 9. 8 degrees, 5 degrees, 9. 8 degrees, 5 degrees, 9. 8 degrees, 5 degrees, 9. 8 degrees, 5 degrees, 9. 8 degrees, 5 degrees, 9. 8 degrees, 5 degrees, 9. 8 degrees, 5 degrees, 9. 8 degrees, 5 degrees, 9. 8 degrees, 5 degrees, 9. 8 degrees, 5 degr

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K-Deck 8. Injured person. 8809. South Point Parkway E. Rescue 43. K-Deck 8.

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Fall injury. 413. West Sequoia Drive. Engine 342, K-7.

special call rescue 62. K-9. Diabetic problem. 7817. West Miami Street. Rescue 62. K-9.

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Page at 7. Injured person. 4815. West Buffalo Street. 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Page at 7.

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61, 61, 61, 61, 61, 61, 61, 61, 61, 61, 61, 61, 61, 61, 61, 61, 61, 61, 61, 61, 61, 61, 61, 61, 61, 61, 61, 61, 61, 61, 61, 61, 61, 61, 61, 61, 61, 61, 61, 61, 61, 61, 61, 61, 61, 61, 61, 61, 61, 61, 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61, 61, 61, 61, 61, 61, 61, 61, 61, 61, 61, 61, 61, 61, 61, 61, 61, 61, 61, 61, 61, 61, 61, 61, 61, 61,

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Engine 39, Pay Deck 9, altered level of consciousness, 6710, South 32nd Lane, Engine 39, Pay Deck 9.

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0: 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He'll be moving on I-10. I'll put it to the tag where you're finally stopped.
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K-deck 8. Difficulty breathing. 1544. 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K-deck 8. 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

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Difficulty breathing, 1544 East Southern Avenue. Rescue 22, KDEC 8.

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Take a 7.

701. KDEC 9. Seizure. 25,411. West Long Avenue. Engine 701. KDEC 9. Engine 273. KDEC 7. Just pain. 2124 East Colgate Drive. Engine 273. KDEC 7. Engine 44. KDEC 9. Seizure. 7800 West Encanto Boulevard. Engine 44. KDEC 9.

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E-Street closed. Medic 341 and engine 341. Paydeck 7.

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Page at 7. Just Pain. 42,466. West Blue Gray Q Lane. Ladder Tender 571. Page at 7.

0: 3321. KDEC 9. Altered level of consciousness. 19,600. West Indian School Road. Engine 3.
1: Can you help over degree southbound 101 off of 56?
2: It'll be for a chain blocking the right lanes at 6:42.

Special call medic 325. Payback 9. Seizure. 25,411. West Long Avenue. Medic 325. Payback 9.

Special call medic 321. K-9. Altered level of consciousness. 19,600. West Indian School Road. Medic 321. K-9.

Ladder tender 273. Page 7. Silverton. 6406. South Lake Shore Drive. Ladder tender 273. Page 7.

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K-deck eight. Hill person. 1130, East Monroe Street. Heavy lefty, tender eight. K-deck eight.

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Engine 39, K-9.

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Page 7. Kill person. 6406. South Lake Shore Drive. Medic 273. Page 7.

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K-9. Seizure. 7800. Western Cancel Boulevard. Rescue 40. K-9.

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Page 7. Just Page. 2124. East Colgate Drive. 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Page 7.

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West Camelback Road. 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

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Minor fall injuries. 18,800. West Camelback Road. Engine 321. K-Deck 9.

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0: westbound
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2: 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They say we're not needed.

0: Mary temperature, traffic stop, westbound 60, or exit in 182. Copy, at 2A, please.
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We have one. Hey, Dad 2.

Good morning. It is 0728 hours on Friday, September 11th, 2026. The Phoenix Fire Department Regional Dispatch Center honors the memory of the 343 fire FDNY members who made the ultimate sacrifice during the 9/11 attacks on the World Trade Center 25 years ago at this moment. Their bravery, selflessness, and dedication to serving others continues to serve as an inspiration to us all. May they rest in peace, and may they know our gratitude from afar. All personnel will now observe a moment of silence in their honor.

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Angeles, Los Angeles, Los Angeles, Los Angeles, Los Angeles, Los Angeles, Los Angeles, Los Angeles, Los Angeles, Los Angeles, Los Angeles, Los Angeles, Los Angeles, Los Angeles, Los Angeles, Los 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

London 284, K-Deck 7, unconscious person, 5000, West Chandler Boulevard, engine 284, K-Deck 7.

0: to code 34, southbound to 2 miles of 33.
1: Thank you.
0: Sleeper's still the passenger car off right with a flat tire. 0733.

Universal Calm, headed 285. Page 7. Altered level of consciousness. 1205. South Strike Road. Medic 285. Page 7.

519, K Deck 8, Hillperson, Sky Harbor Airport Terminal 4 and 1 Concourse. 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Medic 2811, K Deck 7.

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West McDowell Road. 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

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KDEC 9. Engine 272, KDEC 7, it's off. 507, West Broadway Road, Engine 272, KDEC 7.

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0: 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K-Deck 8. 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K-Deck 8. Engine 10, K-Deck 8, and no medical, 16th Avenue and Thomas Road. Engine 10, K-Deck 8.
1: Trash out the window for the OD. The convoy is about 3 minutes. Had a big deal of stuff for that.

0: looking for 961 W westbound 202, I'm also 7 south left for a gray Toyota 4Runner and a silver Toyota 4Runner.
1: 1319, I'm putting in some notes for my previous call on that, for that branch of weapons.
0: I'll jump up with you.
1: 35, we're off ticket.

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Ladder 10, K-Deck 9. 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Engine 34, Fire Channel A9. Special call Maricopa 175, K-Deck 9, Hill Person, 11885, West McDowell Road, Maricopa 175, K-Deck 9.

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Pay Deck 9. 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

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K-Deck 8. Hill Person. 15th Avenue and Thomas Road. 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K-Deck 8.

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Ladder Tender 161, K-Deck 9, Silver Fence, 1204, North 91st Avenue. Ladder Tender 161, K-Deck 9. Ladder 289, K-Deck 7, Unconscious Person, 3476, West Fry Road. Ladder 289, K-Deck 7.

Eastbound 2 Mile 4, Sylvia Gold Chevy Silverado, Arizona 6 Mile 0 John Adam, 4 Edward 2. Prior to getting on the highway, it stopped in the roundabout on City Street, then took off to 702 on the highway, merging across multiple lanes. Please turn call signal. 9 Bay 2, 804.

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0: 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Engine 2810, and then at 281. Page 7.
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0: 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And then for yours, it was just 961.
1: Yes, could you refuse a medical?
0: 10 o'clock.

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No further information. Highway 26.

0: Delta Mesa, eastbound 60 miles with 180. Eastbound 60 miles with 180. Help you for one vehicle in a hit and run. That Mesa is working. A gray Acura TSX, New York 1020 of King William Sam, 8628. Get a scooter off of Mesa Drive. It'll be a driver, a white male, 20 years old, wearing a blue polo shirt, and a golden retriever in the vehicle. Have delay of about 5 minutes. Wait.
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0: 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K-Deck 8. Park problem. 13th Avenue and Madison Street. 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K-Deck 8.
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0: 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Paydeck 9. Engine 16 and squad 19. Paydeck 8. Hillperson. 2802 East Old Tower Road. Engine 16 and squad 19. Paydeck 8. Avondale Boulevard westbound west of engine 172, paydeck 9.
1: All clear, 1042, traffic stop, northbound 101 out 43, copy that, please.

0: 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Payback 8. Park problem. 2802, East Old Tower Road.
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Ladder tender 175. Engine 918. 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Engine 918. 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Ladder tender 276. K-deck 7. Park problem. 2323. West 14th Street. Ladder tender 276. K-deck 7.

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K-Deck 9. Rescue 27. K-Deck 2. Greg MCC for nature a call. 2625. South 19th Avenue. Rescue 27. K-Deck 2. Engine 3. K-Deck 8. Overdose. 15th Avenue and Harrison Street. 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K-Deck 8.

0: 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Italian 161, ladder tender 161, Italian 181, Italian 3, and ladder 24. 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K-Deck 8. Engine 10. K-Deck 9. 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Engine 10. K-Deck 9.
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K-Deck 9. Heat-related illness. 51st Avenue and Baseline Road. Engine 58. K-Deck 9. Special call rescue 908. K-Deck 8. Seizure. 230 South 12th Avenue. Rescue 908. K-Deck 8.

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North Black Canyon access. 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
1: 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Heat related illness. 51st Avenue and Baseline Road. Rescue 58. 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Seizure. 927. 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K-8.
0: Last unit clear on channel 1.

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K deck 8. Code. 15th Avenue and Harrison Street. Rescue 11. K deck 8.

Cabin Assembly, eastbound I-10, mile marker 166. Eastbound I-10, mile marker 166. Rear red Nissan pickup truck, California 1028, has a red camper on the bed. Swerving all over, unable to maintain lane. 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
0: 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We'll have them advise.
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1: 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I'm going to do a favor and check with AMR and see if they have a unit 6 less than 40 minutes out, even if it's PLS.

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Copy that. We got 549 AP unit AOS 13 minutes. Copy that. Thank you. That was 5.

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0: 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Gravel area pull out between the tusks and have access from the cleaver, and it's going to be on the west side of the roadway between the tusks.
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0: 0 9 7 9 9 9 9 9 9 9 9 9 9 9 9 9 9 9 9 9 9 9 9 9 9 9 9 9 9 9 9 9 9 9 9 9 9 9 9 9 9 9 9 9 9 9 9 9 9 9 9 9 9 9 9 9 9 9 9 9 9 9 9 9 9 9 9 9 9 9 9 9 9 9 9 9 9 9 9 9 9 9 9 9 9 9 9 9 9 9 9 9 9 9 9 9 9 9 9 9 9 9 9 9 9 9 9 9 9 9 9 9 9 9 9 9 9 9 9 9 9 9 9 9 9 9 9 9 9 9 9 9 9 9 9 9 9 9 9 9 9 9 9 9 9 9 9 9 9 9 9 9 9 9 9 9 9 9 9 9 9 9 9 9

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1: 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Allergic reaction.
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1: 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Hey, deck 7.

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1: Yeah, once again, no vehicle in that water at all. We definitely have water there. Multiple reports on this. I don't know if we can maybe take somebody one day. See, we can talk to the center.

0: Westbound 60 to the eastbound I-10. For grade 2 to infinity, moving all over the roadway. Cooked up 02. Show for the information. 906.
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0: 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We have AP 595 in roundabout at 9 minute ETA.
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2: I'll be 10-8. You can show me out of chaos for vehicle service.

0: 34 blocking. Southbound 101, mile post 41.
1: Roger.
0: 10-4, thank you. It'll be for a passenger car blocking left lane on 32.

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1-0-1. First over Dodge pickup truck, Arizona 1020 of Paul Edward Zebra Charles Avondavid. Running another vehicle off the road, in and out of lanes, cut them there too. Delta information, 933.

0: city, a protection order on your traffic stop, eastbound 910, mile marker 164.
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1: Blocking the left lane on the Shea off ramp. 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
1: 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This is Eagle. This is Eagle.
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1: 45. 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Oh, false tone. 1823. Why to call it?
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Page 7. First and down. 3800. West Chandler Boulevard. LA 283. Page 7.

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Payback 9. Child birth. 6302, South 32nd Lane. Engine 39 and Rescue 58. Payback 9.

0: 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KDEC 8. Kill person. 1022 East Garfield Street. SC908. KDEC 8. 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KDEC 8. Seizure. 2161 East McDowell Road. 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KDEC 8. Medical response 24. KDEC 9. Abdominal pain. 1646 North 64th Drive. 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KDEC 9.
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0: 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KDEC 7. Kill person. 3141 South McClintock Drive. 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
1: I'm planning about chest pain and right leg pain.
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1: 10-4, it's a single occupant, she's out of the vehicle.
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Paydeck 2. Special event. 3350. East Sky Harbor Boulevard. Engine 19. Paydeck 2. Altered level of consciousness. 7770, South 51st Avenue. Engine 58. Paydeck 9.

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Just came. 333 North 24th Street. SQ-8. K-Deck 8.

Boulevard, Texas. It's Patrol 46 with Zip Code 34 blocking westbound 6C to the west side.

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1: 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Engine 278, Pegasus 7. 1500,
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Engine 23, K-Deck 8. 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Diabetic problem. 9666, East Drake Road. Engine 341, K-Deck 7.

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Unconscious person. 1619. West Cold Road. 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K-7.

0: 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Engine 6012. K-Deck 8. 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
1: 30, 30, 30, 30.

available to bring vehicle 7 and take this debris. Multiple calls in for a ladder blocking the middle lane. Westbound 202 on Hospital 36.

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Special call SQ-29, KDEC-8, overdose. 3830, East Van Buren Street, SQ-29, KDEC-8.

Engine 43, K-Deck 8, Hill Burton, 4545 East Chandler Boulevard. Engine 43, K-Deck 8.

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CH1, K-Deck 2, crisis care, 4643, East Thomas Road, CH1, K-Deck 2.

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0: 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Engine 284, fire channel 87, jet fire, 238, West Keening Drive, engine 284, fire channel 87. 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
1: 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I can 18 to the debris on the I-10 at 13-6-3-1 to the 22.

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1: 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Engine 17, K-Deck 8.
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1: 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Engine 285. K-Deck 7. Altered level of consciousness. 1601. West Queen Creek Road. 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K-Deck 7.
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0: 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South 48th Drive. 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

0: 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Rescue 7, K-Deck 8. Difficulty breathing. 3121.
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0: 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K-Deck 9.
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2: Level of consciousness, 1601, West Queen Creek Road, Meta 285, KDEC 7.

0: home at a 271. Medic 7. Fall injury. 5205. South Deborah Drive. Medic 271. Medic 7. Engine 44. Medic 9. Fall injury. 8283. West McDowell Road. Engine 44. Medic 9.
1: 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K-Deck 7.

17574. 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Just pay. 20,750. North John Wayne Parkway. 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Pay deck 8.

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Hey, deck 9. Difficulty breathing. 3127. West Gibson Lane. Rescue 22. Hey, deck 9.

0: 746, clear local 3961, standing by off Kilburn baseline to southbound 60. 10-4, thank you. It'll be for a red Honda CR-V versus a silver Toyota SUV versus a white Jeep. 11-40.
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2: Assignment Rescue 3, KDEC 9. Difficulty breathing, 3127, West Gibson Lane. Rescue 3, KDEC 9. LA-175, KDEC 9. Hilberton, 775, North 114th Avenue. LA-175, KDEC 9. Engine 572, KDEC 8, fall injury, 46,152, West Dutchman Drive. Engine 572, KDEC 8. Engine 173 and Maricopa 174, KDEC 9, that's all.
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Back problem. 3500. South Arizona Avenue. Medic 2811. Page 7. Ladder 10. Page 9. And no medical. 3102. West Indian School Road. Ladder 10. Page 9.

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Kate F9. Injured person. 5229. West St. Cecilia Drive. Engine 58. Kate F9.

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Engine 271, Kodak 7,

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East Rio Dorado Parkway. 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

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Pay deck 9. Still person. 775 North 114th Avenue. Ladder tender 175. 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Special call rescue 57. Pay deck 9. Injured person. 5229 West Saint Kateri Drive. 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

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Payback 8. 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

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K-deck 9. 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Engine 161. K-deck 9.

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1: 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Ladder tender 161. Pay deck 9.

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1728, Haydeck 8, heat related illness. 1327, East Pleasant Lane. Engine 28, Haydeck 8.

hold the check on a 911 hang up 60, milepost 173. 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

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K-Deck 8. 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Heavy Rescue Tender 8 and Rescue 908. K-Deck 8. 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Chest pain. 6000 East Camelback Road. Rescue 12. K-Deck 8.

can I test the location for the taxi? Northbound 101 from McDowell. This is a black Kia or possibly Hyundai SUV. Was Coast 702 in and out of traffic, almost hit vehicles. Appeared to have a 101 driver. Vehicle had a 10.8 with a flag emblem. Unknown character, so first you lost visual. Northbound 101 at 48. Nothing further. 12 0.

0: 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Altered level of consciousness. 4020. North 19th Avenue. Engine 918. State F9.
1: Southbound 101 from 68. Just taking a short, it should be Tahoe. There is a Lincoln 1 Adam 2-0. Victor, Taylor, something like that. 2014 Chevy Tahoe. Those are the 10 lines. Cut the RP off, and almost hit them. Also threw an unknown object at the RP's vehicle. Last seen, Southbound 101 from 68. Nothing further. Call 404.

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0: 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Engine 29, 10 Rescue
1: 11. Metro East Central, 8 from Metro Central. Eastbound 101 from 31, a black Corvette and a dark colored Porsche. We're racing.

0: 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Eastbound I turn at 168 off right.
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0: 10-4, both friends of Black Jeep Compass advising the other vehicle, which he does not describe, threatened to shoot him. He did see a shiny object unknown if it was a weapon. Did that vehicle exited at bridge? And for Chief Compass, the blue Chevy pickup truck driver was a Hispanic male. Originally

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1: 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KDEC 9.

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Engine 13, KDEC 8.

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West Gary Drive. 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Payback 7. Engine 341. Payback 7. Fall injury. 9508. East Drake Road. Engine 341. Payback 7.

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Check MCP for details. 35th Avenue and Earl Drive. Pay Deck 4.

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Interspersen. 6250 West Durango Street. 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

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Injured person, Sky Harbor Air Force Terminal 4. Squad 19, K-Deck 8.

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1: Distance. 1.5 back to a 24 Silverado out of Glendale. 443.

0: one, go ahead.
1: Copy, clear some debris, sir. Westbound 22 of 53 for tire debris in the middle lane. Okay. Come on, stop, please.
2: Rescue tender 8, K-deck 8, fall injury, 850, North 5th Street, heavy rescue tender 8, K-deck 8.

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0: 1623. 1623. 1623. Well, that's recall. I just cleared the speed. There's a couple small pieces just on top of the 24th overpass. You clear.
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1: Okay, 4-0, 9-6-4-1, 4-2-2-1-4-1. 4-2-2-1-4-1. 4-2-2-1-4-1. 4-2-2-1-4-1. 4-2-2-1-4-1. 4-2-2-1-4-1. 4-2-2-1-4-1. 4-2-2-1-4-1. 4-2-2-1-4-1. 4-2-2-1-4-1. 4-2-2-1-4-1. 4-2-2-1-4-1. 4-2-2-1-4-1. 4-2-2-1-4-1. 4-2-2-1-4-1. 4-2-2-1-4-1. 4-2-2-1-4-1. 4-2-2-1-4-1. 4-2-2-1-4-1. 4-2-2-1-4-1. 4-2-2-1-4-1. 4-2-2-1-4-1. 4-2-2-1-4-1. 4-2-2-1-4-1. 4-2-2-1-4-1. 4-2-2-1-4-1. 4-2-2-1-4-1. 4-2-2-1-

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KZ7, Meg Flooding, AOI, 700, East Germain Road, 288, KZ7.

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0: We're not blocking it. 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
1: 1331, I'll leave you in the green break. 1552 on the blind, negative, 1029, expiring service 28, that's a 2013 Volkswagen Jetta, subject out of Glendale. 1304.

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Nothing further. Off search number.

Thank you.

0: are 281. K-deck 7. Difficulty breathing. 866. Speed slowly 3. Ladder 281. K-deck 7. Special call medic 282. K-deck 7. Altered level of consciousness. 1405. North Bulmer Drive. Medic 282. K-deck 7.
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Alder level of consciousness, 5027, B. Sheridan Street, Engine 13, K-Deck 8.

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Thank you.

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Hey, deck 8. 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Hey, deck 8. Unconscious person, 914, East Camelback Road, Engine 17, K-Deck 8. K-Deck 7, Silverson, 9334, East Citrus Lane South, Engine 341, K-Deck 7. Engine 706, K-9.

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0: 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Engine 8, Theta 8, heat related illness, 902, East Van Buren Street, engine 8, Theta 8.
1: Yes, I attempted to raise you.

0: 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Can you advise them that they're going to need two records? Northbound lanes are blocked and westbound lanes are blocked.
1: I copy, northbound and westbound lanes are both blocked.

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1: Level of consciousness, 3721, East Thomas Road, Jet View 29, Payback 8. 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

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KDEC 8. Heat related illness. 902 East Van Buren Street. SP8. KDEC 8. Engine 17. Fire channel A5. Fire alarm indication. 5538 North 7th Street. 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Fire channel A5. Ladder tender 22. KDEC 8. Medical alarm. 435 East Summerland Avenue. Ladder tender 22. KDEC 8.

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Altered level of consciousness. 3207, North 115 Plains. Engine 172, Paydeck 9.

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K-9. Injured person. 1401. South 13th Avenue. Ending 6. K-9. 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Care 7. K-7.

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KDEC 9. Altered level of consciousness. 3207. North 115 plane. Maricopa 175. KDEC 9.

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0: 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That's affirmative for the electrical hazard.
1: KDEC 8. 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

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West Palo Verde Drive. Medic 288. 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

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North Main Street. Engine 284. 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Jet Q 28 and Engine 22. 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Page 8.

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K-Deck 9, Hill Person, 5130, West Baseline Road. Engine 57, and Rescue 57. K-Deck 9. Engine 17, and Rescue 17. K-Deck 8, 962 involving a motorcycle. 1709, East Stephanie Home Road. Engine 17, and Rescue 17. K-Deck 8.

0: 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K-9, seizure, 824, North 99th Avenue. Maricopa 173, and ladder tender
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0: 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Hey, deck 8.
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1: Off to LT, 5, that's affirmative.

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0: clear, the closest unit to this is Priority 1 ATL. They are westbound 202 at 19. Any chance you can break from that code 34?
1: This lane's through capacity.
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3: 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I'm in the area as well. Is the suspect vehicle the F-250?
0: Negative, sir. 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

8-9, violently, 4700, North 53rd Avenue, Lincoln 15.

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Minor fall injury. 2225. West by road. LA 283. Hey, deck 7.

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Payback 7. Fall injury. 1601. West Queen Creek Road. 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

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Ladder Tender 1, NCIO 3, K-Deck 8.

0: for debris eastbound, through 2 miles of 13, 10 debris in the HOV lane, 2 vehicles on the right shoulder. Sir, can I have you slow off the road? I'm 964, South 711 at 42. I only have a passerby calling in, advising two vehicles and has no further. If you can start slow rolling that way, I'll have each PTLC check the area as well.
1: Four.

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As soon as I can, I will, sir.

Engine 275, K-Deck 7.

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0: Space Falcon, you just east.
1: Falcon, go ahead.
0: US 60 eastbound at Super Spring. We have a road rage on the freeway involving two vehicles, one threatened with a gun. Did you guys get the info yet?
1: Falcon, I copy eastbound US 60 from Superstition Spring. Brandished weapon involving two vehicles. What kind of vehicles are we looking for, sir?
0: Yeah, 10-4, the vehicle is on a Red Tahoe, Baker, Lincoln, Henry, 4691. So eastbound, we're en route.
1: Falcon 10-4.
0: Now we're getting in.
1: Falcon, I copy. Vehicle is exiting at Superstition Springs. Just advise if you still need GPS.
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Engine 58. Paydeck 9.

of meteor system.

Travel Jackson, Holiday, and Area, and you guys have a good RC. You'll be coming on command at 1516.

Ladder tender 22. K deck 9. Minor fall injury. 234 West Southern Avenue. Ladder tender 22. K deck 9.

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K-Deck 9. Overdose. 6084. South 257th Avenue. Medic 328. K-Deck 9.

Thank you.

0: Control 46, confirming you are westbound.
1: Correct, and I'm eastbound. Sorry about that.
0: 10-4, I copy you are eastbound.
2: 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Engine 273, KX7,

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K-9. Fall injury. 234. Rescue. 9. Deck 8, Assault, 2002, East Campbell Avenue, Engine 61, K-Deck 8.

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0: Just wanted to let you know that Red Tahoe, we're just finding, and they're barricaded over here at Mesa, so we got that one taken care of.
1: 10-4. 1531 on.

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1: Control 46, I'm working the flat bed, take this, and you need two trucks.
0: Thank you both, and I'll give you the 2-8 here in a second, I'm walking up to it.
1: How far?
0: It's just a little ways up here. The axle of all parties are back towards fire with all their info for the crash.
1: Engine 343,
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0: Control 46, helping 2-8 to the second hook.
1: Go ahead,
0: sir. Tommy, I'm Adam, 7, Victor Young, White.
1: That's the very beginning. Young Adam 7, Victor Young, was that correct?
0: Payback 7. Young Adam 7, Victor Young, White.
1: Pass one.
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1: 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Engine 23 and rescue 32, K deck 8.

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0: 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Do we have one or two cars coming?
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0: Copy that, LTA 35, standby for rain code. 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

0: 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K-Deck 8. Park problem. Sky Harbor Airport Terminal 4. Engine 19 and Rescue 19. K-Deck 8.
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1: 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However, GPSing the rural and university.
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Altered level of consciousness. 3177, West Chandler Boulevard. Engine 283. Paydeck 7. 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
1: 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What's the ambulance?

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0: 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K-Deck 7. Altered level of consciousness. 55. South Street Drive. Engine 276. K-Deck 7. Engine 39. K-Deck 6.
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Cage 7. 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
1: 962, US 60 at South McClintock Drive, East Sound, West Dodge. Engine 343, K-Deck 8. Special call medic 276, K-Deck 7. Altered level of consciousness, 55, South Breeze Drive. Medic 276, K-Deck 7.
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0: 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There's a 1028-09 William Adam, 3.6. No injuries, off right. 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
0: 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AMR 172, be advised. Patient walked up to the engine at Peck and Robles Drive. 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

Alaska 32. Alaska 32, there is no answer. Call back the line to 3.

I want to send 5-9. Confirming completion at 11425 East University. That's over there, yes. Entry 5-9, for the water main break at 416 North 104th Place. Do you want me to put you on that?

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Medical.

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1: 3001 for QC, it's going to be off right, off of Washington, on-ramp access from Washington.
0: Westbound, Westbound.

0: 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Page at 7. 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Altered level of consciousness. 2939 West Durango Street. 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

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North Harmon Avenue. 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Page 7. 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

Special Call Rescue 21, KDEC 9, Silverton, 5546, West Roosevelt Street, Rescue 21, KDEC 9.

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Altered level of consciousness. 3536. 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

12:20, North 51st Avenue, SU1, K-9.

Heavy left skew tender 44. Pay deck 9. Seed related illness. 75th Avenue and Van Buren Street. Heavy left skew tender 44. Pay deck 9.

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Ladder 24.

0: point, no contact from Val Vista to Gilbert, and I checked the on-ramp too.
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0: 13601, actually 1022, it looks like it's going to be just west of the Gilbert on-ramp. I believe I see it.
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0: 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Jet 240 and engine 161. 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K-deck 9.
1: 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Be northbound 347 at 185.

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1: 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Take a six.